0: Hey, Trumpet Man. Hey, man. Like, what's the problem? Like, what is the big problem? Like, do you ever look into the mirror? Like, do you ever read anything you've said after it's appeared in print? Like, you don't really mean all those things you say on television, do you? Hey, Trumpet Man. Hey, brother. Like, what is the problem?
1: Eine Replik auf Marsalis von Burton Cummings, Pianist der kanadischen Rockband The Guess Who.
0: You think you've helped jazz? Hey, brother, you've done more against jazz than anyone in recent history. You seem to have forgotten what music was, motherfucker.
1: Die Sängerin Betty Carter wiederum verteidigt den Trompeter. Wenn er großspurig daherkomme, sei das auch Ausdruck seines jungen Alters. Sie sei früher nicht anders gewesen.
2: I think that Wynton Marsalis has had a great impact, even though he's young. And a lot of people say, well, he's young and he's cocky. Well, so is everybody young and cocky. I was young and cocky too, you know.
1: Ganz anders der Pianist Keith Jarrett.
3: Ich habe nie Musik von Wynton gehört, die irgendetwas bedeutet. Seine Musik klingt für mich wie die eines talentierten Highschool-Trompeters. Beim Hören habe ich mich fremdgeschämt und ich bin ein Weißer. Er ist so jazzig, wie ein BMW-Fahrer glaubt, sportlich zu sein. Hinter seiner gespielten Demut steckt eine unglaubliche Arroganz.
0: Arrogance never makes anyone feel good, except its practitioner. Hey, Trumpet Man, do you hear me? Webster defines arrogance as the offensive exaggeration of one's own importance. Hey, Trumpet.

Thank you very, very much. This next tune is by one of the greatest masters of American music, Duke Ellington, and it's a song entitled, Where's the Music?

This next song is a blues constructed from a 12-tone roll, and it's part of a little New Orleans suite that we've written. The first song is entitled Down Home with Homie. It's a homage to all of our homeboys. And then we segue immediately into another tune entitled The Uptown Ruler. And it talks about the Indians during the Mardi Gras season down in New Orleans. And after that, we play a short hymn entitled Psalm 26.

This next song that we're about to play is a composition by trombonist Wycliffe Gordon entitled And the Band Played On.

Marcus Roberts on the piano. Wessel Anderson on the alto saxophone. Reginald Veal on the bass. Wycliffe Gordon on the trombone. Todd Williams on the tenor, soprano, saxophone, and the clarinet. Herlin Rapp

Mr. Jörg Achim Keller. What a band, what a band. Fantastic. Just for April. So I hope you call me next year, because now I'm gonna sing a song, Call Me. I tell you.